0: sequel.
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0: care about what you had, we ain't see that. 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

0: Mrs. Trendsetter or whatever she do, they bite. 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I'm like a thief in the night. Pitch look game, we still got stripes. 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
3: Man, for show that. And you know what? Football is officially back with the NFL preseason kicking into full gear tonight. Man, to check out these games. The Lions visit the Bengals. Aaron Rodgers and the Steelers face his former team, the Green Bay Packers. The Colts take on the Patriots. The Chargers face the Texans. The Cardinals visit the Raiders. And the Titans cap off the night against the 49ers. And I ain't gonna hold you. There's plenty happening away from tonight's games. Kyler Murray has officially won Minnesota's starting quarterback job over J.J. McCarthy. McCarthy says he's disappointed, but wants to remain with the Vikings and will be ready when his number is called. In Atlanta, Tua will start the Falcons preseason opener on Friday against Denver, but head coach Kevin Stefanski says Tua has not been named QB1 for the regular season, so everybody just chill. Yeah, because Michael Penix Jr. remains in the competition as he works his way back from a torn ACL. In Cleveland, the quarterback battle between Deshaun Watson and Shedeur Sanders continues, with Watson getting the first preseason start and Sanders scheduled to start Cleveland's second preseason game as the Browns evaluate both quarterbacks. Man, just go and give it to Deshaun and stop playing with us, man. In the NBA, Russell Westbrook is retiring after 18 seasons, ending a career that included an MVP, 9 All-Star selections, and an NBA record 209 triple-doubles. And in a blockbuster deal in the NBA, one of the league's biggest franchises has a new ownership group. The LA Lakers are being sold to Josh Kushner and former Disney CEO Bob Iger at a record $12.5 billion. And this blockbuster deal comes less than a year after Mark Walter took controlling ownership of the Lakers. And the timing makes it even crazier. Walter's flipping the Lakers less than a year after his controlling stake was approved, meaning the franchise's valuation jumped about $2.5 billion in that short period. ESPN says the deal came together in only 3 days. And don't forget, the NFL preseason kicks off tonight at 7 p.m. Eastern Standard Time. All right, that does it for me. That's been your Posted on the Corner Sports Minute with the playmaker Hollywood Zay. For this story, scores, and more, head on over to PostedOnTheCorner.com. 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And go on, give me a follow one time, gang, at Hollywood Zay.
0: 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Appreciate that. 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

0: Hey, what's happening, man? T.I.P. the King, good, man. Grand Hustle representative, man. Ha Ha Mafia Zone. Saying congratulations, man, to Incognito and DJ Missy for having the biggest show in the city, man. Posted on the corner, man, at the Trap with Mine. You know where I'm at. Trap City Cafe, man. Trap Music Museum. Pull up and holler at a player. You dig?
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0: Yes, my type,
1: I can hit my section. He be in heels. 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Strip club stunt. I'm a stunt hard. We can go dollar for dollar in this junk. He missed to get it done. I'm Mrs. One of One. Fall in love every time we link. He got me sprung.com. Mind these girls can't keep it peace. I ain't stressing on you, you ain't stressing on me. 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
2: 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I don't know.
1: It's okay. Look it up and call us back, y'all.
0: Thank you. We play number one game show on the radio. Who is this?
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2: A penny?
1: Yay! Period!
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3: 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The biggest show in the city.
4: 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Yeah. 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
1: Fathers go to court, man. It's a great thing. I sit in that bread. They ain't never been like, oh, that's just like my son's birthday coming up. Who you think paying for all this?
2: Online, they would say Dion.
1: 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Mm-hmm. Like what he said, yeah, they would say the other, but it's like, no, in reality, it's Jacquees, and that's with no disrespect. I'm his father. That's my job.
3: Tight. I'm not mad at that. Sometimes if the situation isn't a healthy situation when it comes to co-parenting, sometimes you just gonna have to take it to court and let the folks handle it. So I know the deadbeat daddies are outraged in those comments. They calling him crazy and some other stuff. But you know, I can continue to keep you updated on that as that unfolds. 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

come over here to hurt us. She a baddie, so keep me motivated, keep her around. I can't lose my temper, my members need me now. Been people to move and people in the copying style. I've been making hella sacrifices this whole while. Come through, catch a nigga vulnerable at the right time. I put you down on some real without even trying. Put you down on some real without even trying. 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However I feel about it, it's just how I feel about it, you know what I'm saying? I ain't too much gotta do no explaining. What's going on? You know, I'm going on, you know what I mean? Man, who this fuck?

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Make your word when you see it, be the business. No cap, God am a witness. Success feel better, independent. 9-11 at the Valley, Adeline it. Big Master P vibe, no limit. Ballin' hard on another hemisphere. Somebody tell them people Mr. Hem is here. Whoa, whoa, whoa, whoa, whoa, whoa. Mr. Hem.

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Yo, what's up, y'all? This your boy, Mario. And I want to send a big shout out to my bro, Incognito, and of course, DJ Mrs. for having the number one show in the city. Y'all keeping the energy live, the best show in the city, best energy. Let's keep it going, man. Love y'all.

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3: Yo, this son is Chambers from the C-Town, man. You know what I'm saying? I represent Columbus with my boy Ink right here. Pop through before I hit that south side down there. 85 South, you know what it is. Posted on the corner.
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5: Man, for show that. And you know what? Football is officially back with the NFL preseason kicking into full gear tonight. Man, to check out these games. The Lions visit the Bengals. Aaron Rodgers and the Steelers face his former team, the Green Bay Packers. The Colts take on the Patriots. The Chargers face the Texans. The Cardinals visit the Raiders. And the Titans cap off the night against the 49ers. And I can hold you, there's plenty happening away from tonight's games. Kyler Murray has officially won Minnesota's starting quarterback job over J.J. McCarthy. McCarthy says he's disappointed, but wants to remain with the Vikings and will be ready when his number is called. In Atlanta, Tua will start the Falcons preseason opener on Friday against Denver, but head

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2: 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Ice.

0: 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All of my ops, they diss. Please don't put me to the test. You tryna get back on the net. 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Yeah.
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0: Like I said, bro, folks over there talking about coming to get you, bro.
1: What you said?
0: Man, like I said, that thing ain't got nothing to do with me, gang.
1: Nah, so. I don't feel like you standing on bitch.

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0: What's up, everybody? This is Pastor Mike Jr. And there's a word that should come to mind and make you smile. It's called incognito. Incognito means I'm able to be in a room, but not in a room. It means I'm able to move, but people may not detect me. And if somebody listening to me right now, you're frustrated because you're asking for popularity, but you don't know how to manage the seasons of being incognito. Incognito does not mean I don't have it. It means I don't have to.
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3: Let us pause for a minute to pray. Oh, dear God, we come to you today filled with gratitude, inspiration, and hope. We have been touched and encouraged by the physical manifestation of your awesome and unlimited power. Countless numbers of us were personally blessed to witness 28 monks whose beliefs require them to live a life of poverty, chastity, and obedience to God. We watched as they walked 2,300 miles from Texas to D.C., many of them barefooted, petitioning God to grant their prayer for peace. Some of us walked with them, prayed with them, and joined them in their prayer for peace. Once again, as was in the case with Jesus, who also walked this earth barefooted, sharing love and advocating peace for all, we are reminded that by faith, God can empower us to accomplish that which may seem impossible or improbable. Faith is a most powerful weapon. Hallelujah and amen.
4: JY, turn me up. 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

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I make the ghetto women put their hands on their knees. I make the ghetto women put their hands on their knees. Yeah. 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And make the ghetto women put their hands on their knees. 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
2: He's got a lot to talk about, including his upcoming tour with Cash Money.
3: 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Yeah, Let me tell you something. 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
2: 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I'm going to ask him for a couple.
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2: 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She's going to join us tomorrow morning as well.
3: 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And Alton, are you going to shoot your shot?
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2: He's got a lot to talk about, including his upcoming tour with Cash Money.
3: It's going to be crazy. Yeah, let me tell you something. 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
3: 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And Alton, are you going to shoot your shot?
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2: He's got a lot to talk about, including his upcoming tour with Cash Money.
3: It's going to be crazy. Yeah, Let me tell you something. 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
2: I'll get him when P gets here. 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
2: 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She's going to join us tomorrow morning as well.
3: 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And Alton, are you going to shoot your shot?
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1: 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How many times you them? 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
2: He's got a lot to talk about, including his upcoming tour with Cash Money.
3: 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Yeah, let me tell you something. 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
3: 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Yeah, Let me tell you something. 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
11: 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We watched as they walked 2,300 miles from Texas to D.C., many of them barefooted, petitioning God to grant their prayer for peace. Some of us walked with them, prayed with them, and joined them in their prayer for peace. Once again, as was in the case with Jesus, who also walked this earth barefooted, sharing love and advocating peace for all, we are reminded that by faith, God can empower us to accomplish that which may seem impossible or improbable. Faith is a most powerful weapon. Hallelujah and amen.
12: The interstates are checking clear and incident-free this morning. There is an accident Western Boulevard at Hunt Drive, and watch for slow traffic on Zebulon Road in both directions between Fowler Road and Mitchell Mill Road due to construction work. That's your ride. I'm Keith Schneider on Real Hip Hop and R&B K97.5.
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3: Monday, Tuesday, Wednesday, Thursday, Friday, Saturday. Well, that one don't really go.
2: I'm trying to see if we should switch it up.
3: L'Oreal
2: been trying to switch this song, and I'm...
3: What about the white girl song? Friday. No. What about Monday, a friend of mine.
2: It take too long to get to Friday.
3: It's Friday then. It's Saturday, Sunday. You're not at the best one. It's the best one.

0: and I felt great because that's the last mix I got to hear this week, and now I can get away from y'all ass.
1: We appreciate you, dog. Thanks for everything that you do. Let's keep it moving. It's Friday morning, and it's time for Kyle's message of the day.
0: And mine.
2: Yeah.
3: Listen up.
2: Here's some quick inspiration to start your day.
3: Now check it. Kyle's message of the day.
1: Kyle's message of the day today is, it don't move unless you make it. It don't move unless you make it, meaning that nothing is going to happen unless you're the force behind it. You understand what I'm saying? If you're trying to get something going, you might have to be the person to step up and make it happen. All right? You got an idea in your head. Why won't they just do this? Or why won't people do that? Well, it don't move unless you make it. Get out there and be the thing that makes that idea come into fruition, man.
0: You got to
1: get out there and be more
0: of a host. Yeah, I was like, whoa. Thank you.
1: I mean, y'all thinking what y'all thinking dirty. Y'all got dirty
0: things. Well, he's saying some dirty things.
4: I was waiting for the idea, man.
0: And he's saying some dirty things.
4: Let's make that thing move.
1: I'm just trying to be motivational. Y'all talking about being sexual.
0: Okay,
1: you know
0: we just said, I didn't know what was happening. You said, get behind it and make it move. I was like, whoa.
1: I guess this could apply in both situations.
0: Yeah, it's a kid show still. Kid
1: show. You know what? Take this message and do with it what you will. But Kyle's message of the day today is, it don't move unless you're me.
0: I like that. He did that. And speaking of being childish, you know. Us being the new adults, I just feel like that's really crazy because, you know, Alton still eats Gushers.
4: I do.
1: All right, stick around, man. When we come back on these phone lines, we're going to try to figure it out, man. What's the difference between being thirsty and just being persistent? That's on the way.
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13: The interstates are clear and collision-free this morning, and there are no wrecks on any of the other roads in the region to report causing any delays. But do be aware of some construction work causing slow traffic on Zebulon Road in both directions between Fowler Road and Mitchell Mill Road. That's your ride. I'm Keith Snyder on Real Hip Hop and R&B, K97.5.
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2: Can't knock the hustle. Wow.
3: Let's go.
2: It's the morning hustle.
4: Yeah. Morning hustle shows. L'Oreal, Kyle Santillan, Alton Walker.
0: Yeah, we got an app, y'all. Of course there's an app for us. Why wouldn't there be? It's called the Morning Hustle app. You could go ahead and download it so you can stay on the go wherever you need to go. And especially like if I have you blocked, that's perfect. You could go on the Morning Hustle app and you can still hear me. So look at that. It's almost like you're not blocked at all.
4: Look at that. All right.
0: That's a little thirsty.
4: Speaking of black people when they feel like they're being too thirsty. We were just talking this morning about the fact that today is quote unquote thirsty Thursday.
0: Yes,
4: and Alton said women used to like when men were thirsty.
5: They
4: yes?
5: used to love it. Now it's thirsty. What are y'all talking about? Y'all used to love when we used to call it persistent.
4: Yeah.
0: That's different.
5: That is not different.
4: All right, what's the difference, L'Oreal?
5: Yeah, what's the difference?
0: Okay, so thirsty is simple. If I'm calling you thirsty, I don't like you. If I'm dealing with you or I'm interested in some kind of capacity, I call it pressure. You know, you put a little pressure.
4: That's not fair. Because
0: you put a little effort.
4: That's not fair because for the guy, it's the same in both scenarios.
0: Nah.
4: You're just determining what category to put him into.
0: Oh, trust and believe. You could tell when somebody likes you or when they don't.
4: But yeah, but that's not the point. The point is the guy is doing the same thing.
0: No. Thirsty is like desperate. Do you get what I'm saying?
5: But
0: like,
5: how did that look?
0: Pressure
5: because
0: is almost
5: the
0: like
5: same
0: a,
5: as.
0: No, desperate and pressure is like, if you show, that's showing up or showing up, that means, yeah, I like you and I'm going to do whatever I got to do to get with you, right? Or to keep you with me or whatever the case. Now, a thirsty man, 9 times out of 10, I'm ignoring him. I'm not interested. I'm not giving him no flavor.
4: But he's still doing the same
0: and
4: thing.
0: And he's still
4: though.
0: Doing it. And so, you're like, oh, get your thirsty ass out of here. I don't
5: you
0: like
5: ever,
0: you.
5: Have you ever had a situation where you started that way, but he changed your mind?
0: Which way?
5: Like, I don't want you. Leave me alone.
4: Right.
5: But he kept at it, and he changed your mind. Because I have done that to a woman. A woman acted. I got
0: so,
5: it.
0: So, yeah. So, that's the thing
5: I
0: about being thirsty.
4: Right.
0: Okay, yes. You might break through, like, every 1 out of 100. But
4: 1 out of 100. Do you know some people exist today because their grandfather kept the pressure
5: kept
4: on their grandmother? And how many stories have we heard about women that say, I didn't like him at first, but he was persistent. He applied pressure.
0: The last person I dated.
4: So then that wasn't thirst.
0: But
4: was,
0: he was applying pressure because here's the thing. I was at least responding to him. To me, when I feel like if I'm calling you thirsty, I ain't even responding at that point.
4: But what we're saying is that's true. How you respond, you're differentiating how you're responding to him.
0: But I'm telling you, that's what makes the difference between thirsty and pressure.
4: But for the guy and the effort that he's putting out, it's the same.
5: It's the same for us. No matter if you say no or
4: if you say yes.
0: It shouldn't be the same.
5: Because we think like, oh, she's playing hard to get. We go,
4: right.
5: I always bring it back to Ike and Tina Turner, man.
0: That's a really bad example.
5: I pulled up at Tina Turner's house with them flowers. He didn't know where she stayed. He was consistent.
4: Right.
5: And he got that woman.
0: But be clear, she was a little interested in him from the beginning because he was Ike Turner. That's when it was like Ike before he beat women Ike. It was like Ike in the band.
5: Stella,
0: you know what I'm saying?
5: How Stella got your groove back? She said, you a young man, leave
0: yeah,
5: me alone.
0: Yeah, but she gave a little smirk. So he knew.
4: See,
0: like, this is what I'm trying
4: God.
0: To say. The difference
4: you know
0: is
4: what?
0: We show any kind of interest, even if it's as a friend, whatever
5: crazy.
0: The case. If I'm ignoring you and you keep going, that's
4: thirsty. Applying pressure.
0: No, that's not.
5: That's
4: in our mind, that's applying pressure.
0: Nah,
4: that's showing up.
5: That's
4: putting in effort.
0: Especially if I be like, why are you doing this?
4: Because how many times
5: I like you.
4: How many times have we seen somebody put up something on social media and say, how come when I blocked you, you ain't email me?
0: Or oh, have, no, you better do that. That's see, applying see, pressure. Like, oh, no. But that's because that's I thirsty. Like you. No. If you're not understanding, it's very simple. If it's I'm not. Showing a little interest, if I like you, pressure. If I am repulsed by you, thirst.
4: You can't make that determination.
0: Like if Alton was to try to do that to me, I'd be repulsed. That would be thirsty.
4: See?
0: Thirst.
4: All right. 866-487-8538. Is there a difference between thirsty and applying pressure?
0: And ladies, if I'm explaining it wrong, help me out.
3: She need help.
2: It's the morning hustle.
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0: We're here today to fix the delusion in the minds of women.
1: Come on now.
0: Okay, they like to call a guy thirsty for just applying pressure, mm-hmm. just trying to be a man and just kind of stepping up and letting a woman know how he feels.
2: No.
0: That's what's happening these days.
2: No, it's not.
0: You know what I mean?
2: No, it's not. Oh. We are clear on what pressure is, and you are not clear on what thirsty is. Y'all don't have boundaries.
1: No,
2: y'all can't take a hint. It's almost sad. A
1: I sent the woman flowers to her job when I was in my 20s.
0: She called you thirsty?
1: No, she appreciated it back then.
2: That's what I'm saying, but did you?
1: But I did not. She did tell me what she's worth. Maybe I shouldn't have shared that story. But she appreciated it.
2: See, I don't know. I don't know about that. Did she ever give you motion before that? Like, did she show you that?
1: I met her, and it was kind of cool, and I found out what she worth. And I said the flower.
2: Okay, kind of cool. So
0: nowadays,
2: at least she gave you a
0: call you thirsty.
2: No,
0: thirsty.
2: That's not true.
1: How do you know where I work at?
0: Exactly.
2: How are you going to tell me what we would say and I'm the we?
1: Oh, because you said it before?
2: No, I did not.
1: Somebody sent you something.
2: Sweet.
1: I think you was like, why are you sitting there?
2: Somebody sent me their own personal cell phone to the station with a damn one piece. Do you remember that?
0: Yeah,
2: shit?
0: That was like, love.
2: No, that was creepy.
0: 866
2: That was
0: 8,
2: creepy,
0: 8,
2: scary,
0: 6,
2: and I should have called the police.
0: 8538. You know what? Whitney and Jackson, what do you say about
2: it? It was like
0: this?
2: A onesie.
3: I want to say, I do agree with L'Oreal.
2: Thank
3: like,
2: you.
3: It's a difference between, you know, thirsty and being consistent. Like, if she's showing you kind of leeway or little interest, it's different than being thirsty.
2: That's right.
3: Now, being thirsty is when you keep on trying and trying, and she's not giving you no feedback, no smiles, no messages, no replies or nothing. That's a difference.
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10: The interstates are checking clear and collision-free on this Friday morning. 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Forestville Road at Serendipity Drive. 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First responders will be on the scene. 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
3: It's the morning hustle.
4: Yeah. Hey, yo, it's the morning hustle. L'Oreal, Kyle Santilli, and Alton Walker.
5: Uh-huh. 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Morning hustle.
4: Yep. This is a great day because the illusion is front and center today when it comes
5: to men.
4: When it comes to women, actually.
5: Men, not realizing. Boundaries and hints.
4: We're talking about the difference, or how do you label the difference between being thirsty and someone just being persistent.
5: The fact that y'all even have to ask is a bit sad. But I will say this. I asked you about, do you feel like a woman could be thirsty? And I thought of a pure example where maybe y'all can figure this out. The Parkers. Professor Ogilvy had to get drunk to eventually sleep.
6: Yeah, because we're going to visually do it.
5: But you see how repulsed he was?
4: But did he do it?
5: After he got drunk or drugged, remember?
4: She got some high pressure.
5: Didn't something happen? He bumped his head or something, yeah, and then he ended up feeling what? But that's not, but if somebody got, I don't know, that's too far.
4: All right, well, let's see what Morgan in Marietta, y'all, Georgia has to say. What's your thoughts on this?
7: I was calling. Are y'all still talking about the thirsty versus persistent?
5: Yes, we are.
6: Absolutely.
2: Yeah, I just know this ain't going to be good.
5: Yes, it is.
7: Okay, I agree with L'Oreal.
5: Thank you.
4: Of course the women are going to say that's crazy.
5: You are asking us to tell you.
7: Like, if you're in the DM talking to yourself over and over and over, and you haven't gotten a response,
4: okay, this might be the first one I agree with.
6: Yeah, now if you ain't gonna respond in 2 years, then
4: you might as well let that go.
6: Now that would make sense.
4: How many days does he have before he has to give up?
7: I don't know. After a couple of days, I'm just like, okay, why are you still talking to yourself?
4: Damn.
5: It's just like a text message. Would you keep texting somebody that doesn't text you back? No, you would think they're crazy. You would think. The person would think you're crazy, and we think you're thirsty. Look, my girl Reagan is here, too. I'm going to get her to break it down to y'all in her way.
4: She don't know what she's talking about.
5: Reagan, so explain to them what your version is, because clearly everybody is speaking Spanish on the line, including me. So what would you say the difference is between thirsty and...
6: persistent.
5: Why do I keep messing up that?
6: Plan of pressure.
5: Between thirsty and persistent and pressure.
8: Okay, so when you're thirsty, if you don't get a sign back that she's actually liking what you're doing, that is thirsty.
5: Trying to tell you.
8: When you're persistent, it just shows that you're persistent in pursuing a person. And that's fine and dandy. But when it gets annoying is when it's thirsty.
4: I told you she ain't know.
6: She don't know.
4: I told you she ain't know.
6: She don't know.
5: I don't understand what y'all don't get.
6: No, it's no truth.
4: Because you know why? Because you'll ignore a guy and then come back and say, well, I ignored him and he didn't try again, so I guess he ain't really want me.
6: Yeah, he really want me.
8: See, I don't play those type of games.
4: But women do, though.
5: Maybe she wasn't available at that time, and if he keeps going, that makes him thirsty.
4: There we go. All right, well, if you didn't get through on the phone lines, choose a voice note. 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
11: 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Ice.

0: of the store and get Natalia all the time. You know, the little hazelnut thing? Oh, Nutella.
1: Yeah. You get the Natalia.
0: Close. Natalia. I had to look it up.
2: We got Natalia on the line representing out of Fort Lauderdale. How you feeling today?
3: I'm good.
2: You feeling like you're a winner? 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
3: Maybe.
0: Oh, no. Yeah, she does. She feels.
2: We're going to give her a moment to get her confidence
0: she
2: up.
0: She feels like a winner.
2: And when we come back, Natalia's going to try her luck with that $1,000 cash grab. 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
11: The interstates continue to check clear and incident-free on this Friday morning. Do be aware of a serious accident, Forestville Road at Serendipity Drive, and there's another serious crash. Highway 421 at Ramac Drive. 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
1: JY, turn me up. Miami. 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
0: 60 seconds.
2: Time for that $1,000 cash grab. We got Natalia on the line representing out of Fort Lauderdale, Florida.
3: Come on.
2: What's up, Natalia?
3: I'm right.
4: How you guys doing?
2: We're good. Are you okay?
4: Yes.
2: Blink twice if you need help.
5: Right.
3: So I'm going on.
2: All right, Natalia. Listen, man, we want to see if you can win this $1,000 cash grab. When you hear other people play, do you feel like you can do better than them?
4: Maybe. I'll give it a try.
2: Okay. All right.
3: You're going to lose if you're buffering like that.
2: I feel like you're on super delay right now. Yeah, I think it might be our phone connection, but it is what it is.
3: Okay.
2: All right, so let's get to it. Let me explain the rules. You got 60 seconds to answer 10 questions. For every correct answer, we'll give you $10. Get all 10 right, you win $1,000. If you don't know an answer, you can say pass. We'll come back to it as long as we have time. And make sure the answer you give is the one that you want, because we have to go with your first response. And our judges, Big Med, don't play about that, okay?
4: Okay.
2: That being said, we want to hook you up. L'Oreal's got a free answer for you.
5: And that answer is Juno.
4: Juno.
2: Juno, you got that, Natalia?
3: Oh, my God.
5: Spelled different.
4: Yes.
2: Okay, all right. Make sure you use it at the appropriate time.
3: Probably get 30 right on this.
2: Don't do that to her. She might get $1,000.
5: This is crazy. Today. Like, I hate when you do that.
3: One of them questions is crazy.
5: He always discouraging somebody.
2: All right, Natalia, I got 60 seconds on the clock. I'm ready to go. When you're ready, say, I'm ready, Kyle.
4: I'm ready, Kyle.
2: Clap begins in 3, 2, 1. Here we go. What is 140 divided by 4? You can pass.
4: 35.
2: Okay. Spell the word river.
4: R-I-V-V-E-R.
2: Which of these landforms is a low area of land between hills or mountains? A valley.
4: Pass.
2: Which major U.S. river flows from Minnesota all the way down to the Gulf of Mexico?
4: Pass.
2: What's the capital city of the state of Virginia?
4: Richmond.
2: How many total items are in a half of a dozen? 6, 8, or 12?
4: 6.
2: What's the capital city of the state of Alaska?
4: Juno.
2: What state of matter has a definite shape and definite volume? What state of matter?
3: Yeah.
4: Pass.
2: Which organ in the human body is primarily responsible for pumping blood? The lungs, the heart, or the brain? Now, come on now.
3: Come on now.
4: The heart.
2: Time.
5: Okay.
2: I was just holding the clock for you to finish that last one.
5: I'm glad she got it in, though, because she got that one right, okay? You didn't do terrible. I got to go to the judges on one. I think I'm going to fight for you anyway, so River... spelled.
6: Yeah, go ahead.
5: Okay. Because she said R-I-V-V-E-R. But we know you was repeating the V. So we're going to let you have that.
3: Right. We hope you were.
5: That's like her cousin, River. Riviere. Okay. Which of these landforms? I feel like she should get to answer this one because it wasn't fair. But whatever. It was supposed to be multiple choice, but yeah. Kyle didn't want to give you no
2: By the
5: options.
2: Time I started to say it, she said pass.
3: She said pass.
5: Okay.
4: You were taking too long.
2: Yeah, that was my bad.
5: I know that's right.
2: Go ahead and give it to her.
5: Okay, so which of these landforms in a low area of land between hills or mountain? Which of these are landforms? A valley, a plateau, or a plain? Nah, you Googling it. It's taking too long.
3: She laughed.
5: You should have just said one of them, because that would have at least been like a 30%, 33.333% chance of getting it right. And I did that math in my head. Thank you. Okay, anyway, the answer was a valley. The U.S. major river that flows from Minnesota all the way down to the Gulf of Mexico would be the Mississippi River. Mm. You used Juno in the right place. I know that's right. I helped you out a little. Yeah. Okay, what state of matter has a definite shape and a definite volume? That would be a solid. Okay, so 1, 2, 3, 4, 5, $60 ain't bad.
2: Look at that ain't bad.
3: Better than I thought you was going to get.
5: Okay, Alton Walker Show.
2: Natalia, representing out of Fort Lauderdale, you got $60 today. Congratulations, all right?
4: Thank you.
2: Do you want to shout out anybody, or are you just ready to get the hell off the phone? What you want
4: to
2: do?
4: Shout out to my son, because he started pre-K this year.
5: Look at that.
3: I know you happy.
5: She ain't got to pay daycare no more.
2: All right, congratulations, Natalia. She got $60. If you feel like you could get $1,000, you know what to do. Text the word cash to 71007. 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
7: The interstates are checking collision and incident free on this Friday morning. Do be aware of a serious accident. Highway 421 at Ramac Drive. First responders will be on the scene. And be aware of a road hazard, Raleigh Boulevard at New Bern Avenue. 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

0: You know what it is, baby. The Morning Hustle Show is on to pop in. L'Oreal, Kyle Santilli, and Alton Walker in the building. And we got a guest, and she's been here before. And I used to see her a lot.
1: Yes, you used to see me every single
2: day. That's
1: morning.
2: What I
0: every
2: heard.
0: Single day. But she's doing so many big things right now. Media personality, host, author, digital innovator. You put that on your name, huh? Listen, man, she's got her very own app, Kendra G Singles, and now with a brand new show on OWN. Listen, Dating Download is the show, and she's here to talk about it. Miss Kendra G is in Dating Download yes. on OWN. First and foremost,
1: okay.
0: I seen the post with you and, of course, Oprah Winfrey.
1: Yes, yes. Said,
2: okay. Wow, big.
1: You know what? So I actually told, like, so I signed the contract with OWN back in February.
0: Okay.
1: So they reached out in January of this year. So I've known since January, and we just kind of been waiting for the right moment to when we were going to launch it. You know, it's just something that I couldn't design this any better. This is all God's plan.
0: Let's go to the show for a second, because I love this description, right? Yeah. Dating Download is the show. Kendra
1: yeah.
0: G show.
1: Yeah.
0: It says where you take 10 women and pair them with the exact type of man they say they want
1: yes.
0: on paper.
1: Yes.
0: The provider, the entrepreneur, the soft guy, yes. the reform player. So how often do they meet? I know we have to watch all the episodes,
1: right.
0: but just give me an idea of how it is when they say they want this guy and the realism that hits them when the guy gives them his requirement.
1: So what you're going to learn in Dating Downloads is it's in Front Street. You're going to see it real time. We did our best to match either aesthetic or characteristic. So we found the character of what you say you want. You want a guy that's gonna be faithful, loyal, and not cheap, but maybe he didn't have the aesthetic. And you see in episode mm-hmm. 3 with Julie and Roger, and the internet is having a crazy time with Julie because she says in real time, I was disappointed when I saw him. I like high yellow men with tattoos. This man looks boring. And you know, and what, you know, we're only seeing a portion of the date. I was there in real time. I also have producer credits for Dating Download. So I was there in real time during the dates. Mm-hmm. And I liked Roger so much because he was like, oh, you never been here? I want to take you here. Oh, you never been to that place? Like, he was like willing to like show her different things.
2: She was in the look.
1: She was like, it was like a no-go. And then she was like, you know, mm-hmm. we do a thing after. She was like, and then she even says to me, when you watch it, I'm like, I was like, that was your husband. She was like, he would have to have a lot of money for me to be with a man like him so my friends could understand.
0: I saw, I saw that.
1: So you're seeing in real time
0: yeah.
1: what some of the mindsets of the women.
2: And why she's single.
1: Right.
2: Why
1: now, she's single. Now, to be fair, I only interviewed the women except for one guy. Now, this one's going to set it off. There is one episode in which I interviewed the guy. And I you know, we'll see how things go. But we definitely will do more interviews with men if we, you know, continue on with the series. But this one is only the women. So I think the women are on Front Street. But I think this also applies to men. Sometimes men say they want character, but you choose the baddie. You choose the woman that wants you
2: all the time.
1: Because of your money.
0: Yeah. So you just want her for the weekend, though. They don't want to marry her.
2: But no, they'll get her pregnant.
1: Okay. Listen,
2: thank you.
1: If they get her pregnant, then you locked in and you can't get mad at the baby hustle, because whoever has the most to lose in the relationship needs to be the wisest. Mm. Like, she's supposed to try. I don't condone this, but some girls are on a baby hustle. Like, that's the way they're gonna get to the millions.
0: Congratulations on everything that you've been doing. You know what I'm saying? We all watching, we proud of you. We see we hitting you with the fire emojis and the lights and all of that too. So
1: you can check them out every Wednesday on OWN. But the great thing is they're on YouTube. Everybody got Wi-Fi. You have no excuse. They're exclusively on OWN and we drop them every single Wednesday.
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1: No doubt. All right, man, Alton, I know you got something special. We got a guest for Ain't That a Pitch, yes?
3: Yes, sir. 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
1: 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Y'all don't go nowhere. 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
8: Highway 421 at Ramac Drive. Be aware of an accident that has the shoulder blocked and watch for some slow traffic. I-40 West between Lake Wheeler Road exit 297 and Gorman Street exit 295. That's your ride. I'm Keith Snyder on Real Hip Hop and R&B, K97.5.
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0: Y'all know what it is. Morning Hustle in the building. L'Oreal, Kyle Santillan, Alton Walker, Crystal Renee Hazlett is in the building. And Alton wants to play a little game.
1: Ain't that a pitch?
2: Yeah, that's what we're going with. You've been trying to find a name.
0: I should have just left
1: it
0: alone.
1: That. That's my thing.
0: I don't know why I keep trying to change it. So anyway.
2: All you got to do is I'm going to give you a song. Mm-hmm. You have to sing it in the key you think is in. We're going to play it and see if you are correct.
1: Many right. have failed.
2: Many have failed. Well, Tamar failed.
1: Okay, what? You have to call her name out. No.
2: It's out there now. It's out there now.
3: Oh, Lord.
2: All right, okay. So you ready?
3: Mm-hmm.
2: Now, this first song I heard is your favorite karaoke song.
3: Okay.
2: Incomplete Cisco.
1: Oh, that's my song.
2: Ooh. What key? Yeah, guess that.

0: She did that.
1: I like it.
0: You did it.
2: All right. Next up.
0: Okay.
2: Alicia Keys, If I Ain't Got You, chorus.
0: Oh, that's high.
3: Cause some people want it all, hey. But I don't want nothing at all. If it ain't you, baby.
2: Go. You was higher.
1: You were higher.
2: You were up there.
0: Just a little.
2: You just want to show your range.
0: She did. And
2: you showing out.
0: It sounded incredible.
2: I think
0: I went to the
2: last. She said,
0: "Hold my wine." That was incredible.
2: All right,
0: I like it.
2: Yeah,
0: she did that.
2: Money long, made for you, for me. Okay.
0: For you, made for everybody, right?
2: Oh, start with twin.
0: Okay.

0: the most perfect one of the three. That's the
1: she
0: most
1: did
0: perfect
1: that.
0: One of the three.
1: I was just waiting for the next part just to make sure it matched up, but it matched.
2: Wow. All right.
3: You're still y'all have it, man.
1: Yeah.
2: Ain't that a pitch,
1: ain't
2: y'all.
1: That a
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0: I heard. 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Marietta Melita's on the line.
2: I have not heard that before.
0: Well, you can run with it after today, after you win this $1,000, okay?
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0: When we come back, man, that $1,000 cash grab is up next. 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
10: Highway 421 at Ramek Drive, there's an accident that has the shoulder blocked, and watch for a serious accident, Glenwood Avenue at Pleasant Valley Road. First responders will be on the scene, and be aware of some stop-and-go traffic backing things up Highway 70 eastbound between Laurel Drive and Miami Boulevard. That's your ride. I'm Keith Schneider on Real Hip Hop and R&B K97.5.
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1: She ain't even all that. Like, ain't even like that. Ain't her mama white. That's not even.

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1: Yep, time for that $1,000 cash grab. We got Melita on the line.
2: Come on, Melita.
1: Out of Marietta, hey, Georgia. After today, she will forever be known as Marietta Melita.
3: She don't like that.
2: M-M.
3: Mm-hmm. She don't need everybody knowing where she lives and all that. People crazy now.
4: Okay.
1: Well, good morning to you, man. How you doing?
4: I'm doing well. How are y'all?
1: How you feel about your chances of winning $1,000 today on the Morning Hustle?
4: Man, you know, I'm feeling pretty good.
1: Okay.
4: So we'll see what happens.
1: Confidence. Oh, Alton don't believe in your confidence.
3: She got it.
2: For these questions.
3: Wow. What's wrong with him?
2: Jesus, I don't know the answers and I'm looking at them.
3: You don't know how to read. So a lot of people have the one up on you already.
1: All right, well, let's do this.
3: You can't read.
1: Let's go ahead and give you the ground rules, okay? You got 60 seconds to answer 10 questions. For every correct answer, we'll give you $10. Get all 10 right, you win $1,000. If you don't know an answer, you can say pass. We'll come back to that question as long as we have time left on the clock. And make sure the answer that you give is the one that you want, because we have to go with your first response. And our judges, Big Med, is a stickler for the rules, okay?
4: Okay.
1: All right, that being said, we want to hook you up. L'Oreal's got a free answer for you.
3: And that answer is St. Paul, not to be confused with Shauna Paul.
2: Can you give her two answers?
3: No, I cannot, but I can give her St. Paul.
4: Okay.
3: Those are two words, so that's kind of like two answers. We rooting for you, though, girlfriend.
2: You're going to get 20, right?
3: Okay, now.
1: This
2: is a $20 one.
3: I'm tired. All right,
1: we rooting for you, Melita. You ready to go, babe?
3: Get your calculator out.
4: Yeah, I'm ready.
1: I got 60 seconds on the clock. When you're ready, say, I'm ready, Kyle.
4: I'm ready, Kyle.
1: The clock begins at 3, 2, 1. Here we go. What is 13 times 8?
4: 13 times 8. Oh, crap. Make me do math. 104?
1: Spell the word corner.
4: Corner?
1: Oh, corner, sorry.
4: C-O-R-N-E-R?
1: Which one of these body parts is the central organ for the human nervous system? The stomach, the brain, or the liver?
3: Why are you laughing?
4: Oh.
3: Pass. Leave her alone.
1: What's the capital city of the state of Minnesota?
4: St. Paul.
1: What sticky liquid substance do flowering plants produce to attract bees and honey?
4: Nectar?
1: How many fluid ounces are there in one standard liquid pint? 8 ounces, 16 ounces, or 32 ounces in a pint?
4: 16.
1: Solve this math problem. What is 17 times 4 minus 12?
4: Okay, hold on.
3: This is crazy. That is crazy.
4: 56?
1: Okay, time. She got it right.
3: This is what I'm saying. If you wasn't doing all that laughing and hooting and hollering, then she could have got more right.
2: She got, I don't know what kind of AI you got right now. I don't know if it record his voice and give you the answer, but I know you waiting for the answer somewhere.
3: No, I thought I'd get her calculator out, though, so hopefully she was smart enough to do that.
2: Yeah, that calculator got a number good. 5 in Nectar.
3: Yeah, or she's good at, you know, math. You just can't count.
1: She did pretty good.
3: Everybody's
2: she,
3: not you.
2: She didn't calculate number 5 and got Nectar. You can't get that on the calculator.
3: Yeah, she was thinking it. Leave her alone. Yeah,
1: he's hating right now.
3: He's been a hater.
2: I just don't know what you're doing over there.
3: It's really annoying because, for real, I feel like she would have won $1,000. Had you not been cackling in the background. Anyway.
4: See there.
3: Yeah, see, I told you.
2: Oh, now you gotta believe in that, Gloria.
3: Because it's true. That's she would have won $1,000. She got everything right except for the one you started cackling over, and that was, which of these body parts is the central organ of the human nervous system? And the answer is the brain. Everything else you got right, they couldn't get through it because Alton's laughing.
1: I will say this. You were moving kind of slow.
3: I'm not going to lie. My anxiety was on 1,000 while you were doing this one. But you didn't get 1,000. You got $60, and that's okay.
1: That ain't bad.
4: Okay, $60 is okay.
2: I want you to be honest. What was you doing over there?
4: Who, me? No, I'm literally getting ready for work.
2: Well, how would you get an answer?
4: No, literally my brain, but I can't do math fast, y'all.
1: All right, well.
3: He can't do it at all, with a pen in his fingers.
2: I don't believe it. Ain't no way she took that off for nothing.
4: Yeah, on my fingers, my toes.
1: Right. Everybody knows Marietta Melita don't cheat.
2: That's a lie.
3: No. Marietta Melita ain't a cheetah.
1: All right, well, congratulations, babe. You got $60. Before we let you go, do you want to shout anybody out?
2: Shout me out.
4: Shout out to my husband and my kids.
3: Thank God. And I hope your husband come up here and whoop Alton's ass. It's not far from from you.
1: If you want to get down with the cash grab, you know what to do. Text the word cash to 71007. You could be up next with us on the Morning Hustle Show.
3: Whoop his ass.
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13: Highway 421 at Ramac Drive, there's an accident that has the shoulder blocked, and watch for a serious accident at Glenwood Avenue at Pleasant Valley Road. First responders will be on the scene, and be aware of some stop-and-go traffic backing things up Highway 70 eastbound between Laurel Drive and Miami Boulevard. That's your ride. I'm Keith Schneider on Real Hip Hop and R&B, K97.5.
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That's my best friend. 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

0: What's good, baby? It's the Morning Hustle Show. L'Oreal, Kyle Santillan, Alton Walker's here. We always got guests that pull up on us, and this brother today is a legend, hip-hop pioneer, entrepreneur, record executive, philanthropist. Man, he showed us all how to get to the bag. You know what I'm saying? We got to give it up. Master P in the building.
1: Yeah. Hey. No Limit Soldier.
0: I know Limit Soldier.
2: Ice cream, man. I would say that for you.
0: Welcome
1: to the
0: show.
1: Singing it all morning.
3: You know what? You're gonna get a good chance September 18th.
1: I know. Okay. Right.
2: You gonna have me on there? Cause he ain't. Where that dude at anyway? Where he at?
3: No, that's my cousin, man. But you know how it goes.
1: Yeah. We have another cousin singing it.
2: You ain't gonna bring him. Bring me. Mr. Ice Cream Man.
1: Oh, please. Now, we want to see P perform,
2: right,
1: not you.
2: Right.
0: For the people that don't know, man, what you're referring to and what you're here to talk about is the fact that it's going down. The tour is happening. No Limit. Cash Money tour is popping off. Man, that's a big deal.
1: Yeah. That's major.
0: That's a big deal.
1: Some people thought we would never see today.
3: No, right. But look at God.
1: Yeah.
0: Right.
3: You know what I'm saying? Like, this show is going to be epic. Both of us on stage at the same time. We know the world been waiting to see this.
0: Yeah.
3: And it's for a great cause. It's all about mental health, bringing awareness to mental health. And we want to show the next generation, man, stop all this beef and let's go get this bag.
1: Mm. I love that. How y'all going to keep Birdman awake? Did you see him? In
3: the- I ain't about to go there with y'all.
1: We all saw it, it went viral. He took a little nap on the stage.
3: Bro, like, we good. Just come to ATL, have a good show. Get your camo. Want the whole ATL, the whole arena, camo down. The best camo outfit, I'm giving $1,000. So
2: come on.
1: Okay, so ooh. I came this morning. Okay,
3: right.
1: So that means they ain't had nothing on, so I get $1,000.
3: You got to come to the show.
1: Oh, but this is the pre-show.
3: I'm on your show right now. I'm talking about coming.
1: So
3: to
1: now
3: my
1: I gotta give you $1,000.
3: No, I'm gonna give you. I'm good. If you want to?
0: How you gonna decide who gets the money? Y'all just gonna be standing in the crowd with a camera?
3: Jumbotron.
0: Yeah.
3: I mean, the best outfit gonna win. We gonna show the world.
1: Oh, I love that.
3: We're gonna give you the money.
1: That's gonna be crazy,
3: you
1: right?
3: You know what
1: there.
3: I'm saying? Because I want this to be like a camo masquerade party.
1: Okay.
3: Right, you know how you go to those masquerade.
1: Be careful what
3: now,
1: you ask for, though.
3: I want the whole thing to look like soldiers from all over ATL. So come out, represent.
2: How many cities y'all do? Because we are syndicated, so we are like
0: 40 cities right now.
3: Yeah, now we gonna be in a lot of cities, so. Mm.
1: So we gonna be in the market near you, looking for your best dress.
3: Yeah, every city we performing in, I'm gonna give out $1,000.
0: Hustlers, you see who's in the building, man. Master P is joining us right now, and we're not letting him leave just yet. We got so much more to talk about. Master P joining us this morning on the Morning Hustle Show.
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6: 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Ice.

0: Can't knock the hustle. It's the Morning Hustle.
1: Yeah. Morning Hustle Show. L'Oreal, Kyle Santilli, and Alton Walker. And today, Master P is in the building.
2: Mm-hmm. He bout it.
3: As far as I can remember, there has never been, even when y'all were at the height of competition, no Cash Money, no Limit, diss records or beef or anything that ever come close to happening. Did y'all always keep it peaceful?
4: Bro, to be honest with you, I respect them, and I'm happy for their success. But if y'all go back and look at 98, when I did the Hip Hop Awards, what I said, shout out to Cash Money Records, mm-hmm. right? Go look at it. You could actually pull that up.
3: Yeah.
4: So, I mean, I've always rooted for our people and our culture. It's like people just say anything. Like, right now, when people think that they want me to go up against Suge Knight, why would I go up against Suge Knight, the man incarcerated? People want to say all this stuff. I was thankful that just a black man that's successful and whatever he's been through, I was able to buy that used car from him, which was Snoop.
3: Right.
4: Because, you know, because it was time. Sometimes you have stuff that you don't appreciate, and most people don't appreciate it until they lose it. But why they put all these black men against each other? How come they never put me against Jimmy Iovine or one of these other big white record companies? Let's be real. But y'all gonna put me up against Birdman and all these other people that got, you know what I'm saying?
2: Yeah.
4: So why they don't do that?
1: 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Joining us, Master P is here in studio. 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We're gonna come right back because there's so much more to talk about with P right here on the Morning Hustle.
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9: Creedmoor Road southbound at Glenwood Avenue. There's an accident that has the left lane blocked. Backing up traffic to Millbrook Road. There's a crash Highway 421 at Raymack Drive that has the shoulder blocked. A collision Glenwood Avenue at Pleasant Valley Road. Watch for a disabled vehicle. Falls of Noose Road at Durant Road and a hit and run Hillsborough Street east of Dixie Trail. That's your ride. I'm Keith Snyder on Real Hip Hop and R&B. 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
1: Hey yo, it's the Morning Hustle. L'Oreal, Kyle Santilli, and Elton Walker. And we told you he's in the building. You gotta show your love for Master P.
2: I feel like you're pretty strict or stern when it comes to your kids. How are you with your grandkids? Are you like a little more softer? Can they get you out your shell?
3: Can't nobody get me out my shell because I'm trying to save lives.
2: Yeah.
3: Real, like, the world done changed, right?
4: Yeah.
3: You still have to, you know, we have to, what I learned now is how to communicate and how to prepare the next generation. And if we ain't tough on the next generation, we're going to lose it.
2: Mm-hmm.
3: So it's all about preparation. So that's what it is. It's like, how we going to build a generational wealth, right, and keep it? Then we can't go from a mansion and back to the projects if I don't prepare y'all.
4: Mm-hmm.
3: And so that's the page I'm on. And some of this stuff going to be tough. It's going to be hard because it's like, oh, well, we got all this. No, I got all this.
4: You know
3: what I'm
4: trying to say? All right.
3: Real.
4: That's real.
3: And if we don't get you right, then we going to lose all this.
2: Yeah.
3: And so that's my worst fear going back to the project. So that's why I hustle and grind the way I grind and prepare the next generation.
1: Would you do like an online school or online some sort of learning aspect for general people just to kind of log in and learn from you?
3: Yeah, I'm going to do like a master class, but I'm also doing a lot of stuff, you know, preparing the next generation, because I want to do early childhood education. I feel like we teach them financial literacy in elementary school. So I built this character called Captain Ace in the K-9 team. So it's like preparing the next generation, you know, fun learning and just giving them positive energy, because we need that. Because, you know, when I was in school, a lot of these teachers, they really didn't care. You got a bunch of teachers that do care, but they got some of them that just like, it's just a job.
2: So
3: we have to prepare the next generation, especially to weed out the ones that don't care.
1: Absolutely.
2: Thank you so much for all your gems down to the Solange album, because you done dropped gems even on there. Yeah. We appreciate everything you do for the culture. We can't wait to see you in tour to a city near you.
4: Long as you got me singing, Mr. Ice, just bring me out, man.
2: He's gonna make him lose his basketball job.
4: Just bring me out on that part. That's all I want. I just want to sing that. Because they don't have the old school dude sing on records no more. You remember y'all that had the old school cat sing on records? Y'all done got rid of them. I don't even like the music no more.
3: Why you don't like the music no more?
4: Because ain't nobody singing like that. Mr. Ice Cream Man.
3: We gotta do something for him. We gotta do something.
4: Ice Cream Man.
1: Oh my God.
2: You know what? Clearly.
1: September 11th. The tour kicks off correctly.
3: In Houston. It's going to be a camouflage masquerade party. Then we're going to New Orleans on the 12th.
2: That's going
3: to
2: be crazy.
3: You know what? This show is syndicated. Now I want to challenge every city that we go into. Who going to turn up and who going to wear the most camo?
2: Come on.
3: Because guess what? I'm going to put it out there. Who y'all think gonna be the top city?
2: It better be New Orleans, man. It better.
1: Y'all going to New York?
2: New York is number two.
1: Camo was big in New York in the 90s, too. So I'm like, New Orleans,
2: and
1: New York.
2: You know, you did the Jim Jones, Bad Remix and all
4: ready,
2: that.
4: Man.
2: So
4: break them off some. I'm ready.
2: What you think? Miami might come with it?
4: Ball again.
3: Yeah, I mean, to be honest, I just want to say to all my fans out there, I couldn't have sold 100 million records without y'all.
4: High school, man. And
3: yeah, thank y'all.
4: You got like high school.
3: The best fans in the world. So I know they're going to come and show out and show up and go crazy one more time for the streets. So this tour is bigger than us, man. This is about peace and love. So come out and let's have this camo masquerade party.
1: Right.
3: One more time.
2: I love
3: like
2: that.
3: I said, we never know we're gonna get all of us on the stage again. We lost Young Bleed this year.
1: Rest in peace.
4: All right,
1: there it is, man. The
4: Don't
1: legend
4: make
1: in the building, Master P. Make sure y'all go to the tour. Cash Money No Limit tour going down. We appreciate you, brother. Man, thank you for everything that you do. This guy, man, I'm on a hustle show. When we come back, man, we're talking about your food delivery stories. Hit us up.
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1: You know how people say music can take you right back to a moment in your life? That's exactly how I feel. 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I'm holding a can of Sprite right now, and it's part of the Sprite Living track list. It's more than just a can. 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
3: Breedmore Road southbound at Glenwood Avenue. There's an accident that has the left lane blocked. Backing up traffic to Millbrook Road. Highway 421 at Raymack Drive. A crash has the shoulder blocked. There's a collision Glenwood Avenue at Pleasant Valley Road. A road hazard. Sunnybrook Road at New Bern Avenue. And a hit and run. Wake Forest Road at I-440. That's your ride. I'm Keith Snyder on Real Hip Hop and R&B K97.5.
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8: Dougie, you told me he been on some positive. Yeah. Lately, I just wanna show up and body some. Yeah. Always been a little mathematician. Lately, this cash I'm getting got me losing count of these bags. I've been moving too fast. Hard times don't last. Remember when cops are rats talking out my boy, you ain't.

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1: Guess what, y'all? We got money. Cash money. Text cash, C-A-S-H, to 71007. We'll give you 10 questions, 60 seconds. Get them all right. You will walk away with that $1,000 for your pocket.
0: So the scenario is you found something that you want. You don't feel like going to get it, so you order it to have it delivered in the comfort of your own home.
1: Yeah.
0: But for whatever reason, things went drastically wrong. And we want to hear about it. 866-HUSTLE-8, 866-487-8538. Now, there's other aspects to situations like this, too. You could be at work, and all of a sudden, things are getting delivered to your
2: house. And with all these horror stories, is the reason why I don't want my nephew ordering nothing to my house. And then the other day, y'all saw what he did. He tried to sneak an order to my house.
0: How'd he do that?
1: I'm tired of this. Let the boy order.
2: No, no.
0: Tell the people
2: y'all
0: what
2: got
0: he
2: all
0: did.
2: These horror. Dude, the dude gonna try to order some Chick-fil-A and have it delivered at the front of the neighborhood.
1: You said, okay.
2: So that he won't.
1: Hold on.
2: No,
1: in his defense, I heard you on the phone. You said to him, don't order it to my door.
0: That's right.
1: You said you didn't want nobody coming by the door of the home. So he ordered it to the front of the community. That's actually genius.
0: So are you mad?
2: How'd you ring that bell?
0: Wait, so what are you mad about? The fact that he ordered the food
2: you
0: in general? Or
1: no.
0: Are you mad he placed the order, or are you mad about it coming to your house?
2: One, I'm mad that you ordered it without me knowing because you are a child.
1: No, because he wanted something.
2: You're 14
1: because
2: years old.
1: Because he wanted something. That's his money. Let him order.
2: And I don't mind, but you're 14.
1: Okay.
2: You have stuff delivered at my house, and I'm not there. They can snatch you up.
1: Ain't nobody trying to snatch
0: that's
1: him
0: a good
1: up.
0: Point. You got to be careful.
2: Come on.
0: Kids.
2: Come on.
1: Where they and going
2: the,
1: with him?
2: And at the front of the neighborhood?
1: You
2: come
1: don't
2: on.
1: Even want him there. Why would they snatch him up?
2: I love my dad. I want him there.
0: Dang. All right, let's go. This is a good time to pivot. 866-487-8538. Daryl on the DMV, what you got?
3: Good morning, y'all. Listen, y'all know I be doing the Uber Eats and all that. So I'm going to tell you from the other side. The wild thing I had was, like, in the middle of the night, I'm delivering to, like, this dude who live in the woods. Like, you literally got to go up in the woods. And I get there, I give him his food. And I'm like, yo, why you live so far back? He was like, my dad lives back here. He was like, but I ain't got nobody. I just moved out here. So I was like, oh, you know what I'm saying? It's whatever. He's like, you want to smoke? So I ended up telling him to do. We watching the game.
0: He's wild with
3: and everything.
1: What if he would have chopped you up? Right. You in the back of the woods and all that?
3: I was twice his size, so I wasn't worried about that.
1: Oh, okay. God.
0: Yeah, all right, until you slip something in your smoke. Now you in there like, get out.
3: I bought him the food.
0: Damn shame, man. That guy's crazy. You're going to smoke with any some stranger in the woods?
1: You're lucky
0: to be alive.
1: I hate when people want to smoke with me. 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
0: All right, if you didn't get through on the phone lines, you know what to do. 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
0: And it's going to get a little crazy because we'll be talking about fried chicken, octopus aliens, and dragons. Hella random, I know. 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We'll talk all about the shows you need to know according to Who, Me, Low, coming up in Low Shows.
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1: Here are Lowe's shows.
2: That's right. I'm going to give you all the shows you need to know according to Who, Me, Lowe. And I know that we're all waiting by the edge of our seats for the Love Island reunion. It goes down on the 22nd. But
3: yeah, we are.
2: Yeah, I know you are. But the thing is, like, so they're showing some of the pictures of these people's outfits from the reunion. Ooh. And they are getting fried online. So one of the women that was on Love Island has spoken out and just said, give, you know, these people grace. Now, I will say this much. Remember, they're regular people this season. Before, they were using influencers and models and people that work for brands. Mm-hmm. I'm glad that they're using regular people for a change. Gives it a little more genuineness, you know? So, whatever. If that's how they want to dress. I mean, one of them was dressed like he was going to a funeral or supposed to be inside of the casket for the funeral. But, you know.
4: Casket fresh.
2: If he like it, I love it.
3: Hey, casket fresh. Ain't that what they say?
2: That's what they say. Speaking of casket, everybody on Raising Kanan ended up in a casket. Season 5, the series finale. It is completely done. Uncle Marvin and all them gone, okay? Everybody gone. Y'all have more than enough time to watch it. If this is a spoiler, I felt sorry for you. It's been over a week. Come on. If you cared that much, you would have watched it. Okay. There will be a Power Origins. I told y'all about this. This is when Ghost and Tommy gets entered into the situation. Kanan will still be on this one. My inside sources said that it's a wrap. Like, it's wrapped already, and it's ready to go.
3: Yeah.
2: So maybe the end of this year, the beginning of next. So I'm looking forward to it because I want to see what they got for us. Another finale. Oh, my God. I'm so sad to see it. How do I say goodbye to the Targaryen? House of Dragon.
3: Yes.
4: I still ain't watched it yet, man.
2: Three seasons down. I binged. It was so good. Kyle watches this. He put me on. Okay. Yeah, all I gotta say is go watch this. If you haven't watched it, go binge it. No, you don't need to watch Game of Thrones first.
3: Right.
2: Next. Okay. I watched this thing on Netflix, y'all. It's called Big Chicken, a fast food conspiracy.
4: I keep seeing it, but I refuse to watch it.
2: Okay. So comedian Mo Gillian, he's from the UK. He is talking about stereotypes when it comes to black people and chicken. He's going into the farms. He's like, I'm talking about all the things, like all the things. And I don't eat chicken, but if you watch this documentary and continue to eat fried chicken.
3: Oh, come on, don't do that to us.
2: It's just like the way, I feel like we already knew they don't care for the chickens properly, but just all the things. You can look at the ingredients in actual chicken and it says ingredients, chicken stock, this, that. How do you have that in something that's supposed to literally just be chopped apart? So it shows you that what you're tasting is something they created. That's not even the taste of chicken for real. Mm. What's fake is the crunch. What's fake is everything. It's scary. And it's just what you're putting in your body, you should be aware. Check it out. I mean, he ended up only gaining. I say only because in a month, it was like 7 pounds. Eating fried chicken that much in 1 month, I would have thought he would have gained way more than that. Mm. But he had depression. Damn near suicidal thoughts. Like, and he went from being this happy, upbeat person to literally like his life done. So y'all need to check it out. Yeah. From eating chicken. So you should check it out and see what you're putting in your body.
4: I'm not watching it.
2: Last but not least.
4: Thank you.
2: It's good though. Speaking chicken of last, the last house on Netflix. Okay.
4: Boo!
2: This is a big debate on social media. A lot of people are saying they like it. A lot of people are saying they hate it. So basically, it's about a family that gets stuck inside. Well, not just a family, the world. Everybody gets stuck inside of their home with this storm that comes. You can't open a door. You can't open a window. Whatever's in your house is whatever you're going to have to figure out with. Mm. So I'm talking about a span of years.
3: Mm.
2: So these people, one by one, died, you know, obviously, because they couldn't survive. But this one last house, they were kicking. And the way that they survived was so crazy. That's what I could appreciate. It made me think about, like, if this was to happen, what do I have in my house? But to move forward from that, the end was
4: stupid.
2: It was stupid. Okay, it's the Lowe shows. That's all the shows you need to know. According to Who, Me, Lowe, you can follow me at Star and L'Oreal.
3: All right, stick around, man. Top of the hour, our Hustle of the Week. Man, Ross Mack is going to be back to talk about Mackonomics, if you will.
2: Yeah.
0: Feel the vibe
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0: It sure is, and we want you to be on, and that's on our line. 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That way we can give you 10 questions, 60 seconds. We want you to get it right, because that 1,000 will be yours or your kids, because they usually
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0: eat up all your money, don't they?
2: 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And since we're talking money, that's a perfect way to get into our guest of the week that's coming up. Our hustler of the week, I should say, will be our guest, Ross Mack from Mackonomics.
0: Man,
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0: going
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13: I'm a hustler.
14: I'm a hustler. It's the Hustler of the Week.
12: What's good, baby? It's the Morning Hustle. L'Oreal, Kyle Santillan, Alton Walker here. And we got a friend of the show. He's back to talk to us again about another year of Maconomics. Our brother Ross Mack is in the building.
15: Yeah. Yes,
16: family, how y'all doing?
12: What's good with you, bro?
16: Man, same old. I love coming to the A, man. Every time I come here, I say I want to buy a crib here.
15: And then you go home and snap it to reality.
16: That's a fact.
15: How do you not spend like that? You know, when it comes to, what do they call that? Impulsive spending. Man. Because I know that's a big part of the reason why people are broke nowadays.
16: Oh, without a doubt. I mean, that impulsive spending comes from, you know, that past generational trauma, right? We saw it growing up. But for me, I got three kids. It's real easy because you look at the opportunity cost on just buying something dumb, knowing I got three kids all in daycare. I'm at the same time, daycare costs more than
12: daycare's, you know, outrageous.
15: Daycare's, yeah,
16: outrageous. Than, I got three at the same time. Then I got the nanny type stuff. So when I look at it, like, I could have like a Bugatti or something. So in my mind, the idea of going to go spend some wild stuff, it's like, bro, just, you know, let's invest that.
12: So you have an event coming up, the 4th annual Maconomics Wealth Summit weekend is coming up. For the people that are listening from all over the country right now, maybe they didn't make it to InvestFest, but they don't mind making that trip to Chicago. Tell them about the 4th annual Maconomics Wealth Summit.
16: Yeah, man, I am honored to have it this year, 4th annual, and this year we're doing it big, man. We're doing it at the Obama presidential.
15: Come on.
16: And for me, man, I think the reason I started doing this and the reason I make content is just normalizing the conversation around money, right? I'm from the south side of Chicago. I worked on Wall Street, right? So, you know, I did it at the highest level, sales and trading, hedge funds and all that. But for me, I realized the conversations in the room I was in, they didn't want us in those conversations, right? And so for me, the goal is to bring Wall Street back to Main Street, right? So I want kids, right? I got a partnership with Chicago Public Schools, CPS, where we bringing those young kids in, and they get to soak up the knowledge, right? We get a lot of executives from, you know, billionaire execs from hedge funds and CEOs of big banks coming to speak. We got, you know, Atlanta's Candy Burris coming to speak. We got different athletes. We talking real estate. We talking life insurance. We talking, you know, the stock market. We're talking entrepreneurship. People in the beauty space coming to speak. But the idea is, and I was saying this at InvestFest, at the end of the day, right, like, you know, information without execution is just conversation. And we ain't trying to conversate. We're trying to get people the blueprint so that when they hear the information, they now literally have a call to action. Okay, let me open up this account. Let me buy this. This is this is who I need to go talk to go get financing. And okay, I didn't know I could get a crib this way. This is, let me actually go talk to that person that's in control.
12: Listen, man, for the people listening right now, maybe some of these people are hearing you for the first time. Maybe they're interested in going to the Macanomics Wealth Summit. How can people follow you, join you on your journey, and get down with the summit, bro?
16: Without a doubt, man. Everybody, thanks for having me. My name is Ross Mack. You can follow me at I'm, there we go. I love the bell. You did. I'm Ross Mack, man. That's that, you know, that hospitality bell.
15: I love that.
16: At I'm Ross Mack, man. The Wealth Summit is August 28th through the 30th in Chicago. You could go on Macanomics.com. I have a financial wellness, 24/7 AI powered financial wellness coming out called Ask Mack. 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
15: that. I love that.
12: Ross Mack is in the building.
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1: Money is what we're talking about this morning because we know this is all anybody's ever talking about. 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
0: Absolutely, man. We trying to hook people up with money, and we also try to hook people up with good advice, and we're going to do that on Monday morning when we come back with Help a Hustler. We got to help out Shay, man. She says her boyfriend has a relationship with another woman in his past that she just cannot be comfortable about, man. He says it's completely innocent. She says the connection is way too close. Sounds like another situation of, can you have friends of the opposite sex? Don't it?
1: No.
0: No? What?
1: I mean, I change my mind on this every time I switch mates, okay?
0: Oh, my God.
1: When I talk to somebody new, I'm like, I got to see how he move first. If he move a little sketchy, the answer is no.
0: Oh, my God. All right, well, we'll try to help out Shay on Monday morning. Make sure y'all join us for that. All right, we're about to get into the weekend. What y'all got going on? How can the people follow you, L'Oreal?
1: It's super easy. You know, I'm going to be in these streets, Indy, Miami. You're going to see us outside. All you got to do is follow me, Starring L'Oreal, S-T-A-R-R-I-N-G-L-O-R-E-L, Alton.
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0: All right, Kyle Santillan, this is going to be another good weekend for me. A couple of weeks ago, we did our Desfee family reunion. Now it's time to go to my mom's side, and I'm going to be in Virginia for the Johnson family reunion.
1: This is getting a little ridiculous. He the only black person with all these family reunions. They done retired them in my family. Yeah.
0: Nah, hell nah, man. You know what's funny is, for real talk, they have been gone for probably 15, 20 years. And in the last couple of years, people have brought them back.
1: Oh, okay. So we've had one within the past 15 years. So I guess everybody come in waves.
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0: 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I'm here with my homegirl, Royalty.
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0: got the little one in Happy Friday. Thank God it's the weekend. Coming up, you got one more chance to win tickets to the Reggae Fest. I got more on that. And you know it's Finish the Lyric Friday. I want you to sing with me in about 8 minutes. It's Drizzy.
1: Yeah. Ice. Yo.

0: New R&B from Ella May on K97.5. You go royalty, and speaking of R&B, it's Finish the Lyric Friday. If I say,
1: can we talk?

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0: So this weekend, Dead Fresh Lil Baby on K97.5. It says royalty and it is finished the Lyric Friday.
1: Coach.
0: All right, if I say, can we talk? What come next? I got Coach LaVelle Moulton from NCCU Men's Basketball. Coach, what you got?
2: For a minute.
0: Okay.
2: Girl, I want to know your name.
0: Hold on, I hit a vocal.
2: Yeah. I do a little bit.
0: Little
2: Tevin Campbell.
0: You coach
2: Ann Sane. Yeah, I coach Ann Sane. Whichever one gonna get me through that first time, going where the bag is.
0: I appreciate you, Coach. Look, stay with me because when we get back, I'm gonna tell you how to get our last tickets to that Reggae Fest. 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
3: This is The Daily Play with Joy Taylor. The Bills quarterback is a proven commodity in this league, but if there's any criticism to be levied against the 2024 MVP, it's that he can get a little rambunctious when he's on the run. Allen will play on Saturday in the Bills' first preseason game and the first game in the brand new Highmark Stadium. Quote, things can change after today's practice, but right now everyone that's healthy is going to be playing out there on Saturday. That is what head coach Joe Brady said Thursday. Listen, I am very hesitant about proving guys who are at the top of their position, especially quarterback, playing in unnecessary games. I get it. You've got to get some game speed, but I really want them to be careful and no hero stuff from Josh Allen because he gets excited and gets on the run and he really needs to protect himself, particularly for this season. For more on this and other top stories of the day,
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1: Stop that thing, let it clap, let it clap. 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That, till your legs can't stand. 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

you know we gonna turn up. It's K975, your sis royalty, and you can turn up tonight at that Raleigh Reggae Fest going down at Enigma. Special guest Taurus Raleigh will be in the building. Also, our very own Big Mo is gonna be hosting. You want those tickets, stay close, cause it's your last chance to win. It's coming up on K975.

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0: and Chuck Black's birthday bash. This was all brought to you by Seven Productions, DJ Shaki, and P. Rose.
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1: Oh. Tell them it's all.
0: Yeah. Wake up with the morning hustle. 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

C, Big C, not the little one. And can I send you into the weekend with some extra money? I got that coming up. Also, the K97.5 team is out in Durham right now. I'll tell you why and where to meet us in 9 minutes. First, Cole. I know you got a

Saying, gotta give a big shout out to those NCCU Eagles. Today is their day. I'll tell you why in 15, but right now, here's the latest from Future. It's called California Girls.

0: hitting you with some vibes from Tim's on K975. This is Royalty, and again, big shout out to those NCCU Eagles. Today is their day because it is their move-in day. Big shout out to all the college students that's going back to campus. Listen, you can join the K975 team today from 11 to 1 p.m. The team is out there right now welcoming the newest Eagles to the nest. Again, big shout out to everybody going back to school. Big shout out to NCCU and the Bull City. Coming up after the break, I got that Young Miami and a new one from LMA. Stay with me, don't play with me. It's K975.
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3: Necessary risk. One moment of believing that it couldn't possibly happen to me. There was a time in our past when our main concentration was on survival. Our elders were considered strict when they would not allow us to go to anyone's house before everyone in that house was checked out. They firmly believed that the company we keep in our youth will determine the outcome of our future. And they were bound and determined that every generation would do better than the one before. Oftentimes when a young person's future is interrupted by tragedy, it serves as a wake-up call to remind us to accept the reality that we are uniquely different from other cultures. Understanding that difference obligates us to make certain that our young survive so that they too can experience a future.
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4: 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Yeah, Let me tell you something. 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
3: 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She's going to join us tomorrow morning as well.
4: 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And Alton, are you going to shoot your shot?
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0: K97.5, your sister royalty, and back to school is in full effect. And if your child or a child you know still needs some school supplies, make sure you join us tomorrow for Coach Lavelle Moden's Back to School Community Day. This is the 17th annual event. It's going there from 10 a.m. to noon at the Boys and Girls Club on North Raleigh Boulevard. 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

your girl Royalty, Big T, not the little one, turning you up on this Friday. We're going to check social media, see what's trending in 8 minutes. Also, I still ain't got a winner for this money, which means it could be yours. Right now, it's LMA. I'm a

0: let it clap, let it clap. 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
0: Spread them cheese, let me see that. 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High freak, put the word in the hand.

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Mother, don't I be?

0: K97.5, your girl Royalty, Big T with a T, about to tell you what's trending. So first on the list, Nipsey Hussle's post-homage album Prolific dropped today. Now, Nipsey and Beano actually recorded this back in 2017. It features artists such as Cardi B, Ty Dolla $ign, and Leon Thomas. So if you're a Nipsey fan, definitely check that out. Second on the list, an OnlyFans model is speaking out about Drake. The woman by the name of Lily Phillips says Drake is so down to earth, so goofy, so silly, so funny and generous. Now, mind you, this is after he gifted $10K to each woman in the video he did and gave them Birkin bags. Child, I ain't never in the right places at the right time. And last but certainly not least, a whole lot of Leo stuff going on today. Happy birthday going out to Halle Berry, Magic Johnson, Marseille Martin, and Doechii. 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I'm Royalty, aka The Real Royalty on social media, and that's what's trending on K97.5.
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1: 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It's your boy. Yeah, it's your man Future.
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0: Future with California Girls on K975. Your girl Royalty, and I got a little problem. I ain't never had this much trouble trying to find somebody to give some money to. I got $250 in gas cash, and I need a winner. 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Yes, it is that easy. Coming up, I got Glorilla and that request for Dave and Tim's. 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It's K975.
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This is Royalty, and going down this Sunday from 5 to 7 p.m., the North Carolina Courage is having their Black Excellence game. You probably ain't even know. We got a whole professional soccer team right here in the 919. We got another pair of tickets to give away, so you're going to have a chance to win those. Plus, we got those Reggae Fest tickets. Isaiah, how do you get those in 15? Lay down.

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1: 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I'm there, Betty.

0: with another one on K97.5. Your girl Royalty, and shout out to my girl Sabrina. She won those tickets to the Raleigh Reggae Fest, and she said she ready to get her dutty wine on. If you also trying to be in the building, stay close, because we're going to give you another chance to win. And all I'm going to say is, it's coming up real soon, right here on K97.5.
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0: I'm quick to tell a hater. G-O-M-F. It's K-9-7-5, and it's time for your sis royalty to get up out of here. I gotta move out the way for Big Mo, because he got those tickets to the Raleigh Reggae Fest, and he got tickets to that ENC Courage soccer game. I told you they was coming up. I wouldn't lie to you. Before I go, I gotta hit you with that positivity of the day. Listen, always bet on yourself. If don't nobody else bet on you, baby, you better bet on yourself. You never know where this life will take you, so you have to bet on yourself. That is your positivity of the day. I'm gone, but you can follow me on all your favorite socials at The Real Royalty, R-O-Y-A-L-T-E-A. You follow right now, I follow you right on back. Until tomorrow, same time, same place. Choose joy, and hey, I love you, darling.
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1: 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Yeah.

0: take.
1: Wait a second. 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

0: Oh, I'm here. Happy Friday. Round of applause. Thank you. What's popping? Big Mo in this thing, baby, on a Friday. Feeling good, feeling great. And listen, matter of fact, let me go ahead and check something. I'm going to check something to see if I could go ahead and just do this real quick. No, I cannot. So look, here's the deal. I am going to give away my last bit of Reggae Fest tickets. Matter of fact, you know what? I'm going to do that right now. If you want Reggae Fest tickets, holla at me. Hit me up right now. 919-848-9765. And I will put your face in the place for Reggae Fest tonight at Enigma. Let's get them.
1: I-85 South at Highway 70, there's an accident that has the shoulder block backing up traffic to the Highway 15501 bypass. There's a wreck I-40 East at Rock Quarry Road. A serious accident at Atlantic Avenue north of New Hope Church Road. Another serious wreck, Six Forks Road at Lynn Road. A collision Gorman Street at I-40 and another wreck, Wendell Falls Parkway at Taylor Road. That's your ride. I'm Keith Snyder on Real Hip Hop and R&B K97.5.
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0: All right, listen up, y'all. I'm y'all substitute teacher, Mr. Garvey, so don't even think about messing with me. If one of y'all says some silly-ass name, this whole class is gonna feel my wrath.
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3: Shake that like you out of control. That thing to your throat gets sore. Bend it on down, put your face on the floor. That to your legs can't stand. High freak, put the word in a hand.

K975, first of all, salute and congratulations to Wayne. Wayne won those tickets to Reggae Fest, man, today at Enigma. So, Wayne, congratulations. Have fun on us, K975, and I'll be out there pulling things down the best way I know how to in a Reggae Fest. You know what I'm saying? Do what I do. So, look, all week long,

0: Highway 70, there's an accident that has the shoulder blocked, backing up traffic to the Highway 15501 bypass. There's a crash I-40 west at Highway 1, slow traffic from Gorman Street, a wreck I-40 east at Rock Quarry Road, another collision I-440 westbound at Wake Forest Road, a serious accident Atlantic Avenue north of New Hope Church Road, and another serious wreck, Highway 70 at Loop Road. That's your ride. I'm Keith Snyder on Real Hip Hop and R&B K97.5.
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Love me like a brother. Treat you like a friend. Respect you like a lover. Oh, oh, oh, oh, oh, oh. You could bet that, never gotta sweat that. You could bet that, never gotta sweat that. You could bet that, never gotta sweat that.

Man, made it through another week, man. Yes, sir. Yes, sir. Big Mo, that's what they call me, hanging out with you. And listen, again, stay by your phone. Because if you signed up for that meet and greet on the K975 app, I'm going to be calling you.

0: 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How you doing?
1: I'm fine, and you?
0: I'm good. I'm calling to let you know that you are going to come with us to check out Ella Mai.
1: You got to be kidding.
0: You're about to curse. It's all good. 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
1: I would, because I... 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
0: Are you a big Ella Mai?

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1: Thank you.
2: There's an accident I-440 west at Wake Forest Road. There's a wreck that has the right lane of Hodge Road blocked at Highway 64. Be aware of a serious accident. Western Boulevard at I-440, a crash north Arundel Avenue south of Gannon Avenue, a collision US 1 Capitol Boulevard at I-540, and a wreck Highway 86 at Mount Sinai Road. That's your ride. I'm Keith Snyder on Real Hip Hop and R&B K97.5.
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0: Also, Vanessa Bling and Charlie Black will be performing live. 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

0: Congratulations to all our winners this week. We gave away Reggae Fest tickets. See you tonight for that. We gave away NC Courage tickets for the women's professional soccer team. And we just gave away LMA meet and greet passes too for Tuesday. Congratulations to all our winners, man. This was a crazy week, man. Appreciate it. Appreciate y'all for winning. Can't wait to see y'all. Now, you're getting ready. Top of the hour. Drop by at 5. The Friday edition, which is always the best edition of the homie DJ Remedy. And that's coming up next right here on K975, baby.
1: There's an accident that has the right lane of Hodge Road blocked at Highway 64. A serious accident, Western Boulevard at I-440. Another serious crash. Rock Quarry Road at Cross Link Road. Rex Lake Wheeler Road north of Tryon Road. North Arundel Avenue south of Gannon Avenue. And watch for a road hazard causing a delay. New Bern Avenue at I-440. That's your ride. I'm Keith Snyder on Real Hip Hop and R&B K97.5.
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Yeah, you DJ know Riven. Me on the

on this thing. Listen, we all fighting some type of thing. Hold up. Yeah.

0: I-40 East at Highway 1, there's an accident that has the shoulder blocked. Backing up traffic to Highway 54, Cary. I-440 East at Wake Forest Road, there's a wreck. Slow traffic from Six Forks Road. There's a serious accident. Forestville Road at Coach Lantern Avenue. A wreck. New Hope Road at Skycrest Drive. A road hazard. Navajo Drive at Wake Forest Road. And a hit and run. Sunnybrook Road at Pool Road. That's your ride. I'm Keith Snyder on Real Hip Hop and R&B K97.5.
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1: I-40 East at Gorman Street, there's an accident that has the shoulder blocked, backing up traffic to Highway 1. There's a wreck I-440 East at Wake Forest Road, slow traffic from Six Forks Road, a serious accident, Forestville Road at Coach Lantern Avenue, a collision Creedmoor Road at Glenwood Avenue, and wrecks New Hope Road at New Bern Avenue, and New Hope Road at Skycrest Drive. That's your ride. I'm Keith Snyder on Real Hip Hop and R&B K97.5.
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0: Ken 975, Big Bo hanging out with you. Just like tomorrow, we're going to be hanging out with them kids, man. And Lavelle Moten's back to school, baby. 17th annual big community day, man. Shout out to the NC Department of Health and Human Services. I'm going to be pulling up at 10 a.m. I'll be out to the 12, man. Try to collect as many book bags as possible for the kids, man. Backpacks, school supplies, all that good stuff, man. Anything that you could think of. Again, we're going to be over there at 605 North Raleigh Boulevard in Raleigh. Meet us there.
1: I-40 West at Gorman Street. There's an accident that has the shoulder blocked. Slow traffic from Lake Wheeler Road. There's a crash I-540 westbound at Capitol Boulevard. An accident on the U.S. 64 westbound off-ramp to Highway 96. A collision falls of Noose Road at Strickland Road and wrecks U.S. 1 Capitol Boulevard at Mid-Century Drive and Main Street north of Sunset Lake Road. That's your ride. I'm Keith Snyder on Real Hip Hop and R&B K97.5.
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weekend is going to be. First of all, shout out to the Eagles. Thank you for allowing us on your campus for move-in day. Shout out to all the freshmen. Shout out to all the freshmen that are going to any college too, man. So good luck to y'all this semester. Also, tomorrow, don't forget, we got our back to school with Lavelle Moton tomorrow. Begins at 10 a.m. Meet us over there at 605 North Raleigh Boulevard, collecting backpacks, school supplies, all that good stuff, man. So, if, you know, if you need a backpack, come on through. If you want to give away some school supplies, come through there as well, all right? Also, NC Courage, we're going to be watching soccer, professional soccer, 5 o'clock over there at the First Horizon Stadium in Cary. You know, women's football, women's soccer team, you know what I mean? So, look, just meet us there. We're going to have fun over there, too. So, we got a busy weekend. Hopefully, I see you out there on the streets. Up next, my brother Incognito. Talk to you tomorrow. Well, nope, talk to you Sunday. But I will talk to you tomorrow at the back-to-school joint. Yes, sir.

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0: and Friday. 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